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1: 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For tonight, we'll see clear skies with a low of 47. Tomorrow, Tuesday, sunny, the high 79. 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
9: This is severe weather season. Severe thunderstorms and tornadoes can develop rapidly. At WKRV and WPMB, we'll keep you informed when severe weather is a possibility. 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
1: 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For tonight, we'll see clear skies with a low of 47. But tomorrow, Tuesday, sunny, the high 79. 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

0: fun fact, their 1981 debut album, Beauty and the Beat, made history as the first all-female band writing all their own songs and playing all their own instruments to top the Billboard album chart. Although Steve Tyler thought maybe that was Motley Crue. 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
1: Good evening, I'm Todd Stapleton with WKRV Weather. 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For tonight, we'll see clear skies with a low of 47. Tomorrow, Tuesday, sunny, the high 79. 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

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What you do while you're listening? Well, let's just make smart choices, everybody, okay? Classic Hits 107.1 WKRV.

Queen, Bohemian Rhapsody. I'm Mike Walsh with The Cure, and Friday I'm in love. Well, it's already Monday, so we're getting there.

0: 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Da-do-do-do, da-da-da-da. 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
10: This is severe weather season. Severe thunderstorms and tornadoes can develop rapidly, and WKRV and WPMB will keep you informed when severe weather is a possibility. When storms are in the area, we're your source for weather information round the clock. We'll bring you the latest forecasts from the National Weather Service and current radar reports. 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
11: 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We're going to have to force you to take a break. 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
1: Good evening, I'm Todd Stapleton with WKRV Weather. 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For tonight, we'll see clear skies with a low of 47. For tomorrow, Tuesday, sunny, the high 79. 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

0: written by guitarist Gary Richrath, who I believe is totally underrated. I loved the solo guitar work of Gary Richrath. For their 1980 album, High Infidelity, Take It on the Run helped keep REO Speedwagon at the top of the Billboard charts for 16 non-consecutive weeks.
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1: Good evening, I'm Todd Stapleton with WKRV Weather. 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For tonight, we'll see clear skies with a low of 47. For tomorrow, Tuesday, sunny, the high 79. 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
7: This is severe weather season. Severe thunderstorms and tornadoes can develop rapidly. 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We'll bring you the latest forecasts from the National Weather Service and current radar reports. 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
1: Good morning, I'm Todd Stapleton with WKRV Weather. 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For today, we'll see sunny skies with a high of 79. Tonight, clear skies, a low 53. Sunny on Wednesday, the high 85. 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
2: Good morning, I'm Todd Stapleton at WKRV Weather. 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For today, we'll see sunny skies with a high of 79. Tonight, clear skies, a low 53. Sunny on Wednesday, the high 85. 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

0: Richard Marx don't mean nothing. And Marx enlisted a little help from three members of the Eagles for that song. Joe Walsh on lead guitar and Randy Meisner and Timothy B. Schmidt on background vocals.
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7: It's time for your community calendar. 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
1: Good morning, I'm Todd Stapleton with WKRV Weather. 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For today, we'll see sunny skies with a high of 79. Tonight, clear skies, a low 53. Sunny on Wednesday, the high 85. 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

What are the most irritating phrases in the English language? You hear them around the office all the time. I've got America's List coming up. And Journey after Tom Petty.

0: Bryan Adams and somebody. Bryan Adams has been a vegan and a proud supporter of People for the Ethical Treatment of Animals for over 30 years. Bryan Adams says his life philosophy is, if you love animals, don't eat them. I mean, I respect Bryan Adams and all, but they're just so delicious.
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8: 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There will be a chicken noodle dinner fundraiser. It will be held on Friday starting at 3 p.m. It'll be at the First Pentecostal Church in Vandalia, 2 Pentecostal Avenue in Vandalia. 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
9: This is severe weather season. Severe thunderstorms and tornadoes can develop rapidly. And WKRV and WPME will keep you informed when severe weather is a possibility. 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We'll bring you the latest forecasts from the National Weather Service and current radar reports. 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
1: Good morning, I'm Todd Stapleton at WKRV Weather. 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For today, we'll see sunny skies with a high of 79. Tonight, clear skies, a low 53. Sunny on Wednesday, the high 85. 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
5: Good morning, I'm Todd Stapleton at WKRV Weather. 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For today, we'll see sunny skies with a high of 79. Tonight, clear skies, a low 53. Sunny on Wednesday, the high 85. 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

Does your dog sleep in bed with you? Your answer may depend on your gender and your marital status. Got that coming up along with Billy Squire and Patti Smyth after ZZ Top.

0: Billy Squire, in the dark, I'm Harley. Does your dog sleep in bed with you? Well, if you are a single woman under the age of 35, the answer is probably yes. They are the group most likely to have dogs in bed. The least likely group, married men over age 45, are the ones who most report kicking their dog off the mattress. Well, I have fit that description as a married man over 45, and I would never.
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7: It's time for your community calendar. It's brought to you by Kids Plumbing and Septic in Vandalia. There will be a chicken noodle dinner fundraiser. It will be held on Friday starting at 3 p.m. It'll be at the First Pentecostal Church in Vandalia, 2 Pentecostal Avenue in Vandalia. All proceeds will go to benefit Jennifer Morgeson during her fight with cancer. Again, that's coming up on Friday at 3 p.m. at First Pentecostal Church in Vandalia. Charter's Patio in downtown Vandalia will have Feud and Hillbillies coming up on Saturday from 7 to 10 p.m. National Road Interpretive Center will have a book signing, a book from Brady Kritzer, The National Road, George Washington, and America's First Highway West. 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
1: Good morning, I'm Todd Stapleton with WKRV Weather. 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For today, we'll see sunny skies with a high of 79. Tonight, clear skies, a low 53. Sunny on Wednesday, the high 85. 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

There's a new album coming out that features a Jon Bon Jovi collaboration I'll share with you coming up. But first, Fleetwood Mac.

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1: 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For today, we'll see sunny skies with a high of 79. Tonight, clear skies, a low 53. Sunny on Wednesday, the high 85. 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

Did you know that a pair of music icons had a feud that lasted over 20 years? I've got one of them for you coming up. Plus Foreigner after 38 special.

0: Phil Collins, I Don't Care Anymore. And that song pretty much describes Phil Collins' attitude about his long-standing two-decade beef with Paul McCartney. Yeah, apparently about 20 years ago, Paul McCartney referred to Phil Collins as Little Phil. And I don't know if Collins has short guy syndrome or what, but he really took umbrage to that remark and carried a grudge against McCartney for over 20 years. But the two recently hugged it out. And it's all good.
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8: 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There will be a chicken noodle dinner fundraiser. It will be held on Friday starting at 3 p.m. It'll be at the First Pentecostal Church in Vandalia, 2 Pentecostal Avenue in Vandalia. 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
9: This is severe weather season. Severe thunderstorms and tornadoes can develop rapidly. And WKRV and WPMB will keep you informed when severe weather is a possibility. 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We'll bring you the latest forecasts from the National Weather Service and current radar reports. 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
1: Good morning, I'm Todd Stapleton with WKRV Weather. 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For today, we'll see sunny skies with a high of 79. Tonight, clear skies, a low 53. Sunny on Wednesday, the high 85. 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
3: Good morning, I'm Todd Stapleton with WKRV Weather. 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For today, we'll see sunny skies with a high of 79. Tonight, clear skies, a low 53. Sunny on Wednesday, the high 85. 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

0: 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And Duran Duran's album covers over the years have been turned into postage stamps by the UK Royal Mail.
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7: It's time for your community calendar. 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There will be a chicken noodle dinner fundraiser. It will be held on Friday starting at 3 p.m. It'll be at the First Pentecostal Church in Vandalia, 2 Pentecostal Avenue in Vandalia. 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
1: Good morning, I'm Todd Stapleton with WKRV Weather. 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For today, we'll see sunny skies with a high of 79. Tonight, clear skies, a low 53. Sunny on Wednesday, the high 85. 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

0: Tonight, clear skies, low 53, sunny on Wednesday, the high 85. 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There will be a chicken noodle dinner fundraiser. It will be held on Friday starting at 3 p.m. It'll be at the First Pentecostal Church in Vandalia, 2 Pentecostal Avenue in Vandalia. All proceeds will go to benefit Jennifer Morgeson during her fight with cancer. Again, that's coming up on Friday at 3 p.m. at First Pentecostal Church in Vandalia. Charter's Patio in downtown Vandalia will have Feud and Hillbillies coming up on Saturday from 7 to 10 p.m. National Road Interpretive Center will have a book signing, a book from Brady Kritzer, The National Road, George Washington, and America's First Highway West. 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
2: 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This is the RFD Livestock Report. Thomas Titus is a past president of the Illinois Pork Producers, currently at-large director on the board of directors for IPPA. And we talked about the latest hogs and pigs report out recently, what those numbers mean to the industry.
3: So what we saw out of that report, I mean, was relatively supportive. I'm going to use excessive caution and not say it was bullish, because the market's been certainly, I mean, pressured here as of late. All hogs came in 1.5% below a year ago. The breeding herd continues to not show expansion. A lot of that is attributed towards the interest rates, I mean, the cost of infrastructure today and what that space cost is. And so, I mean, we're continuing to see the sow herd contract. However, I mean, that productivity of these higher power genetics today continue to producing more with less in that situation. But also, I mean, when you think about what that total market hog inventory looks like, well, that's 1.5% below a year ago as well. And so this hogs and pigs report that came out here recently, I mean, there was nothing that really was a huge shocker per se. I mean, given some of the disease that we've been through over the last 12 months, your pigs pay safe per litter continues to increase. It was up 1.2% this year. It's on a very, very static trend line higher, and so continue to expect to see that number increase there. But I mean, the only thing that really stood out to me was the December to February farrowing intentions at 102% a year ago, which I did feel was relatively surprising. But there may have been some red flags or alarms raised whenever you look at the state level inventory data. It did show that Illinois was down roughly 5%, which, I mean, you begin to think, like, well, you look at your neighbors and what barns are potentially are sitting empty, and I mean, sometimes that's a number that's it's a little bit hard to gauge. And so, well, my understanding is, I mean, the USDA takes more of a top-down type of approach, where they set that national number and then set the state-level estimates alongside that to reach that national number and make sure that it's correct. And so this is what drives that market. And the state numbers are important to individuals and businesses within Illinois, but producers own pigs across state lines, and depending upon reporting and if you're going through a depop, repop, construction project, and how those inventories are reported back, may sometimes influence a small swing in statewide numbers. The numbers that we need to be most concerned about would be your national inventory numbers that we discussed earlier.
2: Yeah, and you answered a few of my questions already, Thomas, but back to this state and back to what you do, it is interesting to see where we are as a number four producer in the country. Maybe just talk a little bit about how Illinois looks, you know, and what you see as maybe is on the horizon as far as a longer term for pigs in this state.
3: As you begin to think about what are the two largest costs of raising a pig, or the largest cost, excuse me, that's generally your inputs. I mean, Illinois is positioned extremely well. I mean, you think about the Midwest and the Corn Belt. I mean, from your primary ingredients and primary costs with corn and soybean, I mean, there's not a better place to raise a pig than there is in Illinois. The thought of, I mean, Illinois potentially moving or seeing a shift in terms of where we currently rank, I don't think you're going to see a big deviation from that number four spot, because, I mean, you really have got some industry partners and some producers that, I mean, we've been through plenty of tough times. I mean, 2023, I mean, if you think back to what those losses look like in comparison and taking into consideration inflation, they are more impactful than what it was back in 1998. You've got some producers that have made investments in infrastructure and their businesses, and so, I mean, they're in it for the long haul. And so certainly I'm not expecting any large deviation or shift in numbers within our state.
2: Thomas Titus, Illinois Pork Producers. This program brought to you by the Illinois Livestock Development.

0: Chris Yates, meteorologist, WMBD-TV, on a really nice stretch. We'll get some more clouds later in the week, but boy, sunny and not too shabby several days. United Soybean Board has a new CEO. Courtney Knupp started last week as chief executive officer. Several different stops along the way, including U.S. Soybean Export Council and the National Pork Board, so understanding of soybeans and checkoffs. Most recent role, director of global supply chain in D.C. at the National Security Council.
1: Yes, the National Security Council as well, prior in this administration, was a senior advisor and policy to Secretary Rollins and Deputy Secretary Vaden, focused on trade policy and food safety policy. This has been my second time in Washington, and just really have enjoyed working with and for USDA throughout my career. And it's kind of similar to what I do now. I get to advise farmer members with the great expertise of our staff on options for how we invest these dollars. So similar, even though it's a very different setting, this one much more preferable back in the Midwest. Working for checkoffs, it's just a joy because, one, you're working for farmers. It's their money. It's truly a strength of the American agricultural system, how the checkoffs were organized and created. Ours at Soybeans, I'm coming in at the helm at the 35th anniversary, and you can look back over how the markets have changed in the last 35 years. Farmer dollars and their investment collectively have helped to create the markets where we're at today. Think biofuels, think the use in food, bio-based products. It's really exciting to reflect because we're planning this year to think about the next 5, 10, 15 years. That's the job of the checkoff. And then, of course, we get to work and inform our great partners over at ASA, USEC. But we all work together. So having that experience in other associations helps you understand the role of each private and public partner.
0: Courtney Knupp coming from D.C. back to the Midwest. She's an Iowa farm girl and new CEO of the United Soybean Board. Of course, Illinois is the number one soy-producing state. The NASDAQ hit another record high and a new record high for NVIDIA. Its market cap is now more than $5.75 trillion, so headed toward $6 trillion. Continued spending on AI infrastructure. The company designs graphic processing units and their associated networking and other systems. Dow hasn't exactly been setting fireworks off lately. It tends to struggle in September, but the tech-heavy NASDAQ has had several new highs just in the last couple of weeks. This is RFD, Illinois.
2: With the RFD Ag Market Summary for this Tuesday morning, I'm Jim Taylor. Corn steady, beans slightly higher. Chicago wheat finishing Monday higher. December corn closing 497 and a quarter down half a penny. March corn unchanged, 511 and a half. May corn, 518 and a half, unchanged. November beans closing 1280 and three quarters, up 2 and a half. January beans 1297 and a half, up 3. March beans 1308, up 3 and a quarter. December Chicago wheat closing 692 and a quarter, up 9 and a quarter. March wheat 706 and a quarter, up 9 and a half. May wheat 712 and a quarter, up 8 and three quarters. October bean meal 345.90, up $1.20. And October bean oil on Monday 68.95, up 73 cents. Current electronic overnight trading. December corn up 2 pennies, March corn up 2 and a quarter, May corn 521, up 2 and a half, November beans in the overnight up 2, January beans up 2, March beans 1310 and a quarter, up 2 and a quarter, December wheat in the overnight up 3, March wheat up 2 and a half, and May wheat 714 and 3 quarters, up 2 and a half. Outside markets this morning, December Brent crude oil 99.39, down 93 cents, the December gold contract 41.80.80, that's up $24. Livestock trade for Monday, October feeders 333.85, down 77 cents. November feeder cattle 330.12, down $1.02. October live cattle 217.25, down $1.60. December live cattle 219.97, down $1.50. October lean hogs 77.85, that's down 2 cents on Monday. December lean hog 70.95, up 82 cents. Illinois direct barrels and gilts trading steady on Monday, 53-63. That's the RFD Ag Market Summary for this Tuesday morning. 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
3: This is Early Morning Weather Report for Tuesday from meteorologist Paul Otto for listeners on the RFD Radio Network. As we do soak up the blue fall clear sky, it's seeming all too familiar like summer at the surface, with temperatures for both today and tomorrow about 10 degrees above normal. Only a slight cool down for Thursday, still only taking us back to about 5 to 7 degrees above normal as we do end out our week. On Friday, ending out the week, a slight chance for a shower, mainly western areas from about Alton to Macomb, about a tenth of an inch or less of precipitation, as we're all going to have to wait until about the 13th of this month to bring back typical fall weather. Some winds, along with the soaking rain for about 4, 5, maybe even 6 hours. Pretty tame at this point, as we do have systems mainly combining with air from the northern Rockies, and so therefore not tremendously cold. Temperatures will basically go into the above normal category into early next week as well. Humidity does creep back next week by Thursday as rain does enter the picture, as we do see a cold front on the way. And by the 15th of this month, that's when changes will be happening, and the cold front will be bringing air from central Canada and therefore cooling us down pretty quickly as we get into the long-range forecast. In fact, we're looking for a chance of frost over northern Illinois on the 17th and a likely freeze on the 18th and 19th for areas along and north of I-80 as temperatures go about 10 degrees below normal, while the expected rainfall totals will then scale back to below normal, with only those areas of southern Illinois along the Ohio River possibly reaching back to normal. And it does look like quiet times do continue into the latter part of October. This has been Freeze Notice. Meteorologist Paul Otto for the RFD Radio Network.
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4: Trivia question: as we celebrate National 4-H Week, because you are a longtime 4-H supporter and member and all that, I've heard you talk about this event many times. The National 4-H Congress in Chicago. When was the first one?
0: 1938.
4: That's a good guess. 1922.
0: Oh, my gosh.
4: 1922.
0: Wow. I would love to see that agenda. You know, what did they do? What went on? Something like that.
4: Ham sandwiches for lunch.
0: I went in
4: 1988.
0: How long ago was that? Good. All right, thanks for joining us. I'm Delos Yonke.
4: I'm Rita Frazier. Have a great day.
6: This is severe weather season. Severe thunderstorms and tornadoes can develop rapidly. 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
6: WKRV, Dan Michael at 6:01, 1 minute past 6 o'clock, here on Tuesday morning, October the 6th, 2026. Curb weather today, sunny with a high 78. Mostly clear, not as cool tonight, low 52. And tomorrow, sunny with a high 86. Right now, 44 in Vandalia at WKRV.
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8: 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There will be a chicken noodle dinner fundraiser. It will be held on Friday starting at 3 p.m. It'll be at the First Pentecostal Church in Vandalia, 2 Pentecostal Avenue in Vandalia. All proceeds will go to benefit Jennifer Morgeson during her fight with cancer. 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

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Pat Benatar, a little too late. 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Todd Stapleton has news coming up at 6:30, and I've got the Doors on WKRV.

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Dan Michael at 6:21. Curve weather is sunny today with a high 78. Mostly clear tonight, low 52. Then tomorrow, sunny with a high 86. 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

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Think I'm in love. It's 6:26 in the morning. Todd Stapleton is next with the news after ELO on WKRV.

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0: Good morning, I'm Todd Stapleton with News Center 43 Degrees. We'll have your full weather forecast coming up. One note to pass along, no News Center at noon or 5 for today. Few arrests from yesterday and overnight in Fayette County. 57-year-old Tory Bunker of Vandalia was arrested on pending charges of possession of methamphetamine and possession and delivery with intent to deliver. Bunker was released. 53-year-old Kyle Clymer of Vandalia was arrested on pending charges of possession of methamphetamine and possession of drug paraphernalia. Clymer was released. 35-year-old Samuel Perkins of Vandalia was arrested on a pending charge of possession of a weapon by a felon. Perkins remains in the Fayette County Jail. We continue to see warm temperatures over the area as we're now nearly a week into October. We'll see sunny skies today, the high 78, then mostly clear skies tonight, the low 52. Wednesday will be even warmer, sunny skies and a high of 86. We'll stay in the lower 80s on Thursday and Friday before jumping back in the mid-80s for the weekend and the Columbus Day holiday on Monday. A Ramsey woman who was arrested last week in connection with a break-in at Kane's drugstore has now been arrested for attempted residential burglary. Last Tuesday in Fayette County Court, 21-year-old Daley D. Jackson was arrested and charged with burglary and criminal damage to property in Fayette County Court in connection with a break-in at Kane's drugstore early on Tuesday morning. Jackson was released from the Fayette County Jail that day but was required to be on GPS monitoring. On Saturday morning around 10 a.m., Vandalia police reports say they responded to a report of criminal damage to property, which was reported to be a broken window near the Vandalia Post Office. Police say that they located a female matching the description of the suspect walking in the 400 block of South 6th Street. Female was identified as Daley D. Jackson. Police reports say that Jackson denied breaking the window, but the officer says Jackson matched the description of the suspect, reportedly had blood on her hand, and there was video footage and witness statements placing her at the scene. The officer issued her a notice to appear for criminal damage to property of less than $300. About 30 minutes later, Vandalia police reports say they received another call regarding Jackson on South 6th Street. Reports say that Jackson was observed walking through yards in the neighborhood and was seen looking into the back of a truck and allegedly examining property. An individual also reported seeing her walk down an alley and allegedly attempt to open a basement door on South 6th Street. At that time, the Vandalia police officer says in his report he arrested Jackson on attempted residential burglary and she was taken to the Fayette County Jail. Jackson now faces additional charges of attempted residential burglary, which is a Class 2 felony, and criminal damage to property of under $300, which is a Class A misdemeanor. Jackson did not appear in Fayette County Court on Monday. Vandalia City Council has approved allowing variances on solar panels on roofs on homes in Vandalia, only if they are approved by the building code official and Vandalia fire chief. Currently, it was stated the ordinance does not allow solar panels to be within 3 feet of the edge of the roof, but that could be changed if the variance is approved. Alderman Bob Bowen asked City Attorney Ryan Connor if he thought this opened the city up to any increased liability. City Administrator Letitia Pasley pointed out that this matter will often not come into play.
1: I would say this. If the fire chief says specifically that is an unsafe thing to do in this instance and we ignore that, we probably increase our liability. I have a hard time believing the building official would specifically disregard the advice of the fire chief, but I suppose it could happen.
2: But I think I'm more thinking along the other way, which is we sometimes tend to go, that's okay. And then it turns out to not be okay. That's what I'm more leaning.
3: I can tell you for most of them that are coming in, it's usually one side, and it's usually the side that's closest to the side of the house, not the front, the back, or the peak. And I always go back to them and say, you don't meet the setbacks. 9 times out of 10, they'll change it. They're like, okay. There's just those few that are smaller houses that are like, to make this feasible for this house, we need one side to hit.
0: Alderman Mike Kobler said the matter was discussed and the code approved a few years ago, and he doesn't believe there should be any variances allowed. Alderman Andy Lester said that with no two home designs being the same, he felt there could be some flexibility. The new paragraph in the code says that, quote, for systems within the city of Vandalia, the building code officials shall review the application to verify adequate roof access will be allowed for emergency personnel in the case of emergency. Building official will contact fire chief as needed. And, quote, for systems installed within the city of Vandalia, the building official or their designee shall have the authority to reduce the required roof setback. The matter was approved by the Vandalia City Council by a vote of 5-2, Alderman Hobler and Steve Barker voting no. Alderman Ken Hubler was absent from the meeting. News Center time is 6:37. 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
0: 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Pritzker received an endorsement from a former top Springfield Republican who served over Governor Pritzker's opponent during his time in the Illinois House of Representatives. In a campaign video released on Monday, former Illinois House Minority Leader Jim Durkin, who retired in 2023, endorsed Governor J.B. Pritzker in his bid for a third term leading Illinois. Durkin was heavily critical of the Republican nominee Darren Bailey and his time within the Illinois House, a two-year period in which the two were in the chamber at the same time.
6: His politics don't work for me, nor the Republican Party I know. He's never accomplished anything for Illinois, and he's not cut off for the job.
0: Durkin went further in the video to say that he thinks Bailey shouldn't be trusted to lead the state, instead endorsing Governor Pritzker despite having political differences. Bailey explained his thoughts on the leader, Durkin.
7: Jim Durkin formulated a plan with Mike Madigan that half of the caucus would vote for the gas tax. This is what Jim Durkin does.
0: Alongside Durkin, 19 other House Republicans voted in favor of a gas tax statewide in 2019, a measure that has led to yearly fuel tax increases since, apart from Governor Pritzker pausing the current year's increase until January. Governor Pritzker is celebrating the construction of the new Hollywood River Studios in Wood River. Pritzker joined state officials to break ground on the Metro East's new premier production facility.
8: Illinois is a well-known destination and originator of great TV and film productions and the home state of some amazing and award-winning performers.
0: The studio will house six state-of-the-art sound stages. Illinois' film industry continues to grow at a record pace, with film production expenditures reaching a record-breaking high of $703 million last year. A Whiteside County Sheriff's Office sergeant is resigning over the possible misuse of the flock camera system by a deputy. Sheriff John Booker says an internal investigation has been completed. The probe showed that the sergeant used automated license plate reader data for personal purposes. Booker says he moved to terminate the sergeant, but the resignation came before the disciplinary process was complete. The case has been referred to Illinois State Police for further review. News Center time is 6:41. 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
15: I'm Jeff Nelly on the Cromwell Ag Radio Network. President Trump last night took his Republican midterm rescue mission to Nebraska. He signed an executive order to ease limits on the tax-free use of red-dyed diesel, a decision he said would save millions for farmers and drive down the cost of all goods. 4 weeks to go until the elections. Diesel fuel prices spiking in the aftermath of the Iran war. Diesel fuel intended for off-road uses such as agriculture, exempt from federal and state excise taxes, and it's dyed for law enforcement purposes. Temporarily removing those limits would reduce cost pressures on the businesses that rely on diesel. Chicago Board of Trade wheat futures were stronger yesterday, driven by higher tensions between Russia and Ukraine. Specifically, other NATO countries are feeling the threat of war spilling into their borders. Germany's spy chief reported saying the country is in danger of becoming embroiled in a violent conflict with Russia. The nation's corn and soybean harvest both running behind the five-year average, according to the USDA yesterday. Corn is 83% mature, 23% harvested, the five-year average at 27%. Condition of corn still in fields at 54% good to excellent. Soybeans dropping leaves on 85% of acres. The harvest 25% done. Normally it's 33%. I'm Jeff Nally.
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0: Memorial service for 92-year-old Bobby Lee Hannabarger of Ramsey will be held at noon Friday at Liberty Church in Bingham. 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Burial will be held at Liberty Church Cemetery. 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Online condolences may be expressed at HoltonFileFH.com. Once again, that's funeral services for 92-year-old Bobby Lee Hannabarger of Ramsey. News Center Time, 6:45. Obituary information brought to you in part this hour by Holton File Funeral Home.
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0: In sports, the 2026 golf season has come to an end for a pair of area golfers following Monday's Monticello sectional. Vandal senior Andrew Casey shot a 77 for the round, went into a playoff as six golfers finished with scores of 77 and tied for the final three spots. Casey was one of the three golfers that came up short, bringing his season to an end with a 16th place finish. Altamont sophomore Mason Schaub shot a 90 for the round in his first sectional appearance. That put him well off the cut line for the tournament, bringing his season to an end. Volleyball, Lady Vandals picked up a victory 25-19, 25-17 over Altamont last night. Lady Vandals 7-15-2 on the season. Altamont drops to 3-17-1 on the year. Fall baseball, South Central advanced in the NTC tournament as they were a winner over Neoga 6-3 in the quarterfinals of the tournament last night. For South Central, they move into the semifinals. They'll take on top-seeded Effingham St. Anthony on Wednesday in Effingham. Altamont's season came to a close. They fell to Windsor Stoustraws 5-3 yesterday in the quarterfinals of the NTC tournament to wrap up their fall baseball season. Cotton-Herrick-Beecher City's fall baseball season came to a close. They fell 11-1 to St. Anthony in the quarterfinals of the NTC tournament. That's a look at news and sports during this 6:30 News Center. I'm Todd Stapleton. News Center time is 6:49. We'll check weather up next.
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0: For today, we'll see sunny skies with a high of 78, mostly clear skies tonight, the low 52. Sunny on Wednesday, the high 86. It is 43 degrees in downtown Vandalia.
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1: Mitch Anthony here with today's Daily Dose. No person would purposely drink contaminated water. No one would knowingly ingest poisonous food. Likewise, no one goes into a place of heavy air pollution and breathes in deeply. The reasons are obvious. None of us wants to fill our body with dangerous toxins from any source. Yet some cause the proliferation of equally dangerous toxins by their unwillingness to surrender anger and hostility. Research abounds demonstrating the toxic effect unresolved and unrelinquished anger has upon the physical and psychological systems. It, unresolved anger, literally toxifies our bodies and poisons our mind. It releases imbalanced levels of hormones into our body that stress our physical systems. This domino effect eventually develops into full-blown illness. We are just now beginning to understand the importance of proper psychological diet and of breathing in the right thoughts and exhaling the dangerous ones. For this marvelous machine, your body, to run at its best, it needs clean fuel in the form of healthy thoughts. Remember, anger is just one letter away from danger. 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
0: 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Curve weather, sunny today with a high 78. Mostly clear tonight, low 52, then sunny and warmer tomorrow, high 86. Clear skies, sun is coming up. It's 43 in Vandalia at WKRV.
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3: 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There will be a chicken noodle dinner fundraiser. It will be held on Friday starting at 3 p.m. It'll be at the First Pentecostal Church in Vandalia, 2 Pentecostal Avenue in Vandalia. All proceeds will go to benefit Jennifer Morgeson during her fight with cancer. Again, that's coming up on Friday at 3 p.m. at First Pentecostal Church in Vandalia. Charter's Patio in downtown Vandalia will have Feudin' Hillbillies coming up on Saturday from 7 to 10 p.m. National Road Interpretive Center will have a book signing, a book from Brady Kritzer, The National Road, George Washington, and America's First Highway West. 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

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Right now, this is Head East on WKRB.

0: Classic Hits, 102.1 WKRB with Jackson Brown running on empty, Dan Michael, at 7:24, 24 minutes past 7 o'clock on Tuesday morning. And curve weather today, another beautiful day in the neighborhood. Sunny today with a high 78. Mostly clear tonight, low 52. Sunny again tomorrow and warmer with a high 86. Looking out there right now, we have sunshine at 43 in Vandalia at WKRB. It is time to get on the telly to call up Deal and Deli, Delmar Mills at Heck Chevrolet Vandalia, and away we go. 1-618-283-0381, and we will be with delightful, delicious, to sugar-free Delmar Mills of the Hills. Delmar the Thrill Mills will be with us right precisely, exactly now.
1: Morning, Heck Chevrolet Vandalia.
0: Good morning, Delmar Mills at Heck Chevrolet Vandalia, and I have a question for you, Delmar. Have you ever smelled the moon?
1: Have I ever smelled?
0: Smelled. Moon? Smelled it.
1: Smelled it. No, I never have.
0: Yeah, have you ever heard of what it smells like? Well, astronauts who've been to the moon say it has a distinct odor. After a trip to the moon's surface, they get covered in lunar dust, and when they get back inside the ship, they say it smells like spent gunpowder, a bitter, harsh scent. So that kind of proves that the moon is

0: not made of cheese. Maybe it's made of gunpowder.
1: Sounds like something crazy went on up there at one point, you know what?
0: Asteroids blasted into it, you know, all sorts of stuff.
1: Kind of some of the remnants of is what they're smelling, you know, whenever they're up there. Yeah. Who knows? That's kind of deep. You know, I hate to say, it's kind of hard to tell, you know, really what's causing that. But
0: having
1: you know,
0: never been to the moon ourselves, that we know of.
1: Right. It'd be nice if you and I could witness it, honestly, so we could really give a true statement on what we are seeing and smelling. So I guess we could put that out there that we're available if they need us to go. That could be a heck of a vacation, couldn't it?
0: It wouldn't be a vacation. You'd be cooped up in the capsule.
1: Yeah, I don't want that either. I don't do well at being stuck anywhere. Really.
0: I'd be fine with it, actually. It's just the restroom facilities that worry me.
1: Yeah, that probably wouldn't be very good either. You know, probably what they're smelling on the moon, honestly. Who knows? You know? Who knows? What a beautiful day, though. I love these kind of crisp, cool mornings. It feels good. So if you're out and about, and we always like to say the coffee tastes good this morning. You know, it's kind of this cooler weather really helps with that. I was just up here talking to Kevin. We're getting a game plan on getting some of these cars that we've been trading for detailed and just getting stuff cleaned up so we can get them out on the lot. We've getting them serviced and all that good stuff. So we've got a lot of trade-ins this last 2 weeks. So we're working feverishly to try to get those done. We're getting a game plan on that. So, but some of them we just traded for. For example, is like this 2025 GMC Acadia. We just got it in. It's got 9,900 miles on it, and it's the elevation package. But so this one in particular, it's front-wheel drive, but it's going to have the bucket seats in the second row. It's, you know, it's leather seats and all that good stuff, and you know, a lot of people love that, and I do. You know, it's the heated seats and stuff like that. Everybody loves that. But it's got the massive screen, you know, touch screen and stuff like that, so it's pretty cool technology-wise. It's got a lot. But with 9,900 miles of this 2025 GMC Acadia, it is still under factory bumper-to-bumper warranty and going to be under the factory powertrain, of course. So this is a really nice vehicle, very clean. It's a one-owner local trade-in. These are so fun to get in because the customer takes excellent care of them. It's been serviced and taken great care of. So that would really be a really good one for someone to stop down and take a look at. It's got the 20-inch blacked-out wheels. It is mosaic black in color, so it's got the full kind of the full blacked-out look that, you know, a lot of people like on their vehicles. So that's a really, really good one to stop down and take a look at with that low mileage like that. We've also got a 2019 GMC Sierra 1500, and it's a double cab. We don't get to say that enough, it seems like. So it's not the full crew cab, but it's the double cab. So you still got plenty of room to put, like, your jackets and Carhartts and all that good stuff. Or you can haul the kids back there. It's not a problem. Even put a car seat back there and stuff. But it's just not the full four doors. But some people like having more bed space. So this would fall into that category where you're going to have a little bit more bed space with this truck and just a nice-sized cabin, though. But this truck's it's four-wheel drive. It's only got 135,000 miles on it. I love getting these in, too, because, like I say, they're nice local trade-ins, and these affordable four-wheel drive trucks are very, very nice to get in. We've also got that Gladiator sitting out there on the corner. It's a 2024 Jeep Gladiator. That's the Jeep truck. But like I said, 25,000 miles on that truck, you know, that Jeep truck, so that's nothing. Still under warranty, of course, but it's got the lift already on it. Super clean Jeep Gladiator. So if you're looking to get into the Jeeping world, this would be a good route to go.
0: And maybe.
1: You've got to get a good combination of everything where you have still the four doors, yet you got that bed space too. So it could be an everyday driver very easily for somebody. We've got that 2021 Honda Pilot as well. Nice, seven-passenger vehicle. Stop down and take a look at it. 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
0: Delmar.
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0: Good morning. I'm Todd Stapleton with News Center 45 degrees. We'll have your full weather forecast coming up. No News Center at noon or 5 for today. Few arrests from yesterday and overnight in Fayette County. 57-year-old Tory Bunker of Vandalia was arrested on pending charges of possession of methamphetamine and delivery of possession with intent to deliver. Bunker was released. 53-year-old Kyle Clymer of Vandalia was arrested on pending charges of possession of methamphetamine and possession of drug paraphernalia. Clymer was released. 35-year-old Samuel Perkins of Vandalia arrested on pending charge of possession of a weapon by a felon. Perkins remains in the Fayette County Jail. We'll continue to see warm temperatures over the area as we're now nearly a week into October. We'll see sunny skies today with a high of 78, then mostly clear skies tonight, the low 52. Wednesday will be even warmer, sunny skies and a high of 86. We will stay in the lower 80s on Thursday and Friday before jumping back into the mid 80s for the weekend and into the Columbus Day holiday on Monday. A Ramsey woman who was arrested last week in connection with a break-in at Kane's Drugstore has now been arrested for attempted residential burglary in a separate case. Last Tuesday in Fayette County Court, 21-year-old Daley D. Jackson was charged with burglary and criminal damage to property in Fayette County Court in connection with a break-in at Kane's Drugstore early on Tuesday morning. Jackson was released from the Fayette County Jail that day but was required to be on GPS monitoring. On Saturday morning around 10 a.m., Vandalia police reports say they responded to a report of criminal damage to property, which was reported to be a broken window near the Vandalia Post office. Police say they located a female matching the description of the suspect walking in the 400 block of South 6th Street. Female was identified as Daley D. Jackson. Police say Jackson denied breaking the window, but the officer said that Jackson matched the description of the suspect, reportedly had blood on her hand, and there was video footage and witness statements placing her at the scene. The officer issued her a notice to appear for criminal damage to property of less than $300. About 30 minutes later, Vandalia police reports say they received another call regarding Jackson on South 6th Street. Reports say that Jackson was observed walking through yards in the neighborhood and was seen looking into the back of a truck and allegedly examining property. An individual who reported seeing her walk down an alley and allegedly attempt to open a basement door on South 6th Street. At this time, the Vandalia police officer says in his report he arrested Jackson on attempted residential burglary, and she was taken to the Fayette County Jail. Jackson now faces additional charges of attempted residential burglary, which is a Class 2 felony, and criminal damage to property of under $500, which is a Class A misdemeanor. Jackson did not appear in Fayette County Court on Monday. Vandalia City Council has approved allowing variances on solar panels on roofs on homes in Vandalia only if they are approved by the building code official and the Vandalia fire chief. Currently, it was stated that the ordinance does not allow solar panels to be within 3 feet of the edge of the roof, but that could be changed if the variance is approved. Alderman Bob Bowen asked City Attorney Ryan Connor if he thought this opened the city up to any increased liability. City Administrator Letitia Pasley pointed out that this matter will often not come into play.
1: I would say this. If the fire chief says specifically that is an unsafe thing to do in this instance and we ignore that, we probably increase our liability. I have a hard time believing the building official would specifically disregard the advice of the fire chief, but I suppose it could happen.
2: And I think I'm more thinking along the other way, which is we sometimes tend to go, that's okay. And then it turns out to not be okay. That's what I'm more leaning toward.
3: I can tell you for most of them that are coming in, it's usually one side, and it's usually the side that's closest to the side of the house, not the front, the back, or the peak. And I always go back to them and say, you don't meet the setbacks. 9 times out of 10, they'll change it. They're like, okay. There's just those few that are smaller houses that are like, to make this feasible for this house, we need one side to hit.
0: Alderman Mike Kobler said the matter was discussed, the code approved a few years ago, and he didn't believe that there should be any variances allowed. Alderman Andy Lester said with home designs being much different, he felt there should be some flexibility. The new paragraph in the code says that, quote, for systems within the city of Vandalia, building code officials shall review the application to verify adequate roof access will be allowed for emergency personnel in the case of emergency. Building official will contact fire chief as needed. And, quote, for systems installed within the city of Vandalia, the building official or their designee shall have the authority to reduce the required roof setback. The matter was approved by the Vandalia City Council by a vote of 5-2, with Alderman Hobler and Steve Barker both voting no. Alderman Ken Hubler was absent from the meeting. News Center time, 7:38. 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We'll check more news up next.
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0: We're now less than a month from Election Day, and Governor J.B. Pritzker received an endorsement from a former top Springfield Republican who served over Governor Pritzker's opponent during his time in the Illinois House of Representatives. In a campaign video released on Monday, former Illinois House Minority Leader Jim Durkin, who retired in 2023, endorsed Governor J.B. Pritzker in his bid for a third term leading Illinois. Durkin was heavily critical of the Republican nominee Darren Bailey and his time with the Illinois House, a two-year period in which the two were in the chamber at the same time.
5: His politics don't work for me, nor the Republican Party I know. He's never accomplished anything for Illinois, and he's not cut off for the job.
0: Durkin went further in the video to say he thinks that Bailey shouldn't be trusted to lead the state, instead endorsing Pritzker despite having political differences. Bailey explained his thoughts on Durkin.
6: Jim Durkin formulated a plan with Mike Madigan that half of the caucus would vote for the gas tax. This is what Jim Durkin does.
0: Alongside Durkin, 19 other House Republicans voted in favor of a gas tax statewide in 2019, a measure that has led to yearly fuel tax increases since, apart from Governor Pritzker passing the current year's increase until January. Governor Pritzker is celebrating the construction of the new Hollywood River Studios in Wood River. Governor Pritzker joined state officials to break ground on the Metro East's new premier production facility.
7: Illinois is a well-known destination and originator of great TV and film productions and the home state of some amazing and award-winning performers.
0: The studio will house six state-of-the-art sound stages. Illinois' film industry continues to grow at a record pace, with film production expenditures reaching a record-breaking high of $703 million last year. A Whiteside County Sheriff's Office sergeant is resigning over the possible misuse of the Flock camera system by a deputy. Sheriff John Booker says an internal investigation has been completed. The probe shows that the sergeant used automated license plate reader data for personal purposes. Booker says he moved to terminate the sergeant, but the resignation came before the disciplinary process was complete. The case has been referred to the Illinois State Police for further review. News Center time, 7:41. 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
11: I'm Jeff Nelly on the Cromwell Ag Radio Network. The nation's corn and soybean harvest both running now behind the five-year average. That's according to yesterday's crop progress report from the USDA. 23% of the corn crop harvested. The five-year average is 27%. 83% of the corn crop is mature. Soybeans dropping leaves on 85% of acres. The harvest, a fourth done. The five-year average is a third done by this date. As of Sunday, 57% of the soybean crop still in the field, rated good to excellent. Winter wheat crop, 36% planted and 16% emerged. For the corn harvest, Illinois, 36% done. That's 6 points ahead of the five-year average. Indiana's at 21%, normally 23%. Iowa's at 7%, normally 20%. Minnesota's at 12, normally 16. Nebraska at 15, normally 24% done. For the soybean harvest in Illinois, 31% of acres are harvested, usually 29. Indiana's at 27, normally 28. Iowa is at 5, normally 38%. For Minnesota, 25% of the crop is harvested. Normally it's 51%. For Missouri, 21% harvested, normally 17. Ohio's at 10, normally 22. I'm Jeff Nelly.
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0: Memorial service for 92-year-old Bobby Lee Hannebarger of Ramsey will be held at noon Friday at Liberty Church in Bingham. 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Burial will be held at Liberty Church Cemetery. 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Once again, that's funeral services for 92-year-old Bobby Lee Hannebarger of Ramsey. News Center Time, 7:46. Obituary information brought to you in part this hour by Holton File Funeral Home.
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0: 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In sports, the 2026 golf season has come to an end for a pair of area golfers following Monday's Monticello sectional. Vandals senior Andrew Casey shot a 77 for the round. He went into the playoff as six golfers finished with scores of 77 and vied for the final three spots. Casey was one of the three golfers that came up just short, bringing into his season with a 16th place finish. Altamont sophomore Mason Schaub shot a 90 for the round in the first sectional appearance for him. That put him well off the cut line for the tournament, bringing his season to an end. Lady Vandals volleyball picking up a win over Altamont last night, 25-19, 25-17. Lady Vandals improved to 7-15-2 on the season. They will have a tough matchup today hosting T-Town. Altamont dropped to 3-17-1 on the season. They return to NTC action tonight as they host St. Elmo Brownstown. Fall baseball, South Central advanced in the NTC tournament as they get a win yesterday 6-3 over Neoga in the quarterfinals of the NTC tournament. Up next for South Central will be Effingham St. Anthony in the semifinals at 4 o'clock tomorrow. Altamont falling to Windsor Stoustraws yesterday in the quarterfinals of the NTC tournament 5-3, ending their fall baseball season. Cowden Herrick Beecher City saw their fall baseball season come to an end. They fell to St. Anthony 11-1 yesterday, ending their fall baseball season at 7-10. That's a look at news and sports during this 7:30 News Center. I'm Todd Stapleton. News Center time, 7:49. We'll check weather up next.
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0: For today, we'll see sunny skies with a high of 78. Tonight, mostly clear, low 52. Sunny on Wednesday, the high 86. It is 46 degrees in downtown Vandalia. 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

I'm Dale Michael. 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Sunny today, high 78. Tonight, mostly clear, low 52. Then sunny again tomorrow, high 86. 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
10: It's time for your community calendar. It's brought to you by Kids Plumbing and Septic in Vandalia. There will be a chicken noodle dinner fundraiser. It will be held on Friday starting at 3 p.m. It'll be at the First Pentecostal Church in Vandalia, 2 Pentecostal Avenue in Vandalia. All proceeds will go to benefit Jennifer Morgeson during her fight with cancer. 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That's coming up this Friday and Saturday at Brownstown Bull Ring, the BMOD Nationals. 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
1: 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Sunny today, high 78. Tonight, mostly clear, low 52. And sunny tomorrow, high 86. 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
1: 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Sunny today, high 78. Tonight, mostly clear, low 52. Then sunny again tomorrow, high 86. 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

0: Oh, Pretty Woman and Van Halen. Tough Day. It's been 6 years. It's still shocking. Tough day for his family and fans, all who loved him. Eddie Van Halen passed away today, 6 years ago. Died from cancer at the age of 65.
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8: 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There will be a chicken noodle dinner fundraiser. It will be held on Friday starting at 3 p.m. It'll be at the First Pentecostal Church in Vandalia, 2 Pentecostal Avenue in Vandalia. All proceeds will go to benefit Jennifer Morgeson during her fight with cancer. 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That's coming up this Friday and Saturday at Brownstown Bull Ring, the BMOD Nationals. 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

0: Depeche Mode and enjoy the silence. Did you enjoy Monday Night Football last night? Falcons beating the Saints 45-24. Again, the celebrating the Superdome's 20-year anniversary. The win moved the Falcons to a tie for first place in the NFC South after they have won both of their games. Thursday Night Football is going to be the Buccaneers and the Cowboys on Amazon Prime.
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1: I'm Dale Michael with weather on WKRV, brought to you by Brownstown Lumber. Today, sunny, high 78. Mostly clear tonight, low 52. Then tomorrow, sunny, high 86. 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
1: I'm Dale Michael. 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Sunny today, high 78. Tonight, mostly clear, low 52. And sunny tomorrow, high 86. 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

0: Against the Wind and Bob Seger, who cannot write while on the road. He needs a big chunk of time to focus. 50th anniversary of the Night Moves album being celebrated at inthestudio.net. 50th anniversary coming out October 1976. Such a major album. And this episode is dedicated to the late Alto Reed. Check him out on Turn the Page. He passed away at the end of 2020 from colon cancer.
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6: It's time for your community calendar. 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There will be a chicken noodle dinner fundraiser. It will be held on Friday starting at 3 p.m. It'll be at the First Pentecostal Church in Vandalia, 2 Pentecostal Avenue in Vandalia. All proceeds will go to benefit Jennifer Morgeson during her fight with cancer. 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

0: Okay, we admit it. There are a few things more important than listening to great music. Like, sleeping. But we promise, we'll be here when you wake up.
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1: I'm Dale Michael. 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Sunny today, high 78. Tonight, mostly clear, low 52. Then sunny again tomorrow, high 86. 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

0: Red Hot Chili Peppers Under the Bridge on a Tuesday. It's Mackenzie. Have you been watching the division series? Yesterday for the American League, it was the Yankees and Rays. Rays winning. They're leading that series 2-0. And the Guardians lost to the White Sox. The White Sox are leading that series as well, 2-0. Their game three is tomorrow. And today is the National League doing their game threes. Dodgers and Braves, that series tied at one apiece. And the Brewers and Padres. Padres got to win today or they are out. The game's today, both of them on Fox.
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9: 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Mostly clear tonight, low 52. Then tomorrow, sunny, high 86. 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

0: 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It's called High Flying Bird. It's a song for Tom Petty. The drummer's turned years of private feelings about his friend and bandmate into a new song recorded with his new band, Speaker Wars. The new song looks upwards, asking Petty what he can see from wherever he is now and imagining whether he might still be making music.
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10: It's time for your community calendar. It's brought to you by Kids Plumbing and Septic in Vandalia. There will be a chicken noodle dinner fundraiser. It will be held on Friday starting at 3 p.m. It'll be at the First Pentecostal Church in Vandalia, 2 Pentecostal Avenue in Vandalia. All proceeds will go to benefit Jennifer Morgeson during her fight with cancer. 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Charter's Patio in downtown Vandalia will have Dutton Hillbillies coming up on Saturday from 7 to 10 p.m. National Road Interpretive Center will have a book signing, a book from Brady Kritzer, The National Road, George Washington, and America's First Highway West. 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
2: Tell you a story about the house in blue. 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
1: 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There will be a chicken noodle dinner fundraiser. It will be held on Friday starting at 3 p.m. It'll be at the First Pentecostal Church in Vandalia, 2 Pentecostal Avenue in Vandalia. All proceeds will go to benefit Jennifer Morgeson during her fight with cancer. 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
0: 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We start things out with this next set with Led Zeppelin, The Battle of Evermore. 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

0: 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Before that, you got What I Need from Shooting Star. We start things out with Led Zeppelin and the Battle of Evermore. I'm Dan Michael. 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We got more of the songs they don't want you to hear coming up. Curb weather this afternoon, a delightful day, high 78 with plenty of sunshine, mostly clear tonight, low 52, then sunny and warmer tomorrow, high 86. We've got sunshine at 73 in Vandalia. 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
1: 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It's senior night this Friday night for the Vandals. Hi, I'm Todd Stapleton, and the Vandals will hold senior night this Friday night as they'll host North Mac Panthers at Mark Greer Field. 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
0: This is Classic Hits for Lunch on WKRV, and we get right back at it with REO Speedwagon. 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

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It's Only Love. Ahead of that, we heard from Pure Prairie League. And to Firefall. Forgot to write Firefall down. I said, where's Firefall? And we started things out with REO Speedwagon. 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We got one more for you now. 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

I'm Dale Michael with weather on WKRV, brought to you by Brownstown Lumber. Today, sunny, high 78. Most $6 billion over 3 years. An LA County couple with 21 children born through the surrogacy company they own have now been arrested on various charges. This is ABC News. It's not a brand of ice cubes, and it figures in this cash money prize. Over a million smackers you...

0: Higher Love and Steve Winwood, also Turn the Page, and Bob Seger featuring the sax sounds of the late Alto Reed. The 50th anniversary of Bob Seger's Silver Bullet Band's Night Moves album being celebrated. It's a major album for Bob Seger, released in October of 1976. And Bob is in the studio talking about the album. And this episode is dedicated to Alto Reed, who passed in December of 2020. Check it out in studio.net. 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
9: 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This afternoon, sunny, high 70. Mostly clear tonight, low 52. Then tomorrow, sunny, high 86. 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
9: This is severe weather season. Severe thunderstorms and tornadoes can develop rapidly. At WKRV and WPME, we'll keep you informed when severe weather is a possibility. 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We'll bring you the latest forecasts from the National Weather Service and current radar reports. 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
0: So Kenzie with Peter Gabriel. This one.

0: My Wedding and Billy Idol, also Peter Gabriel with Sledgehammer. Peter's going to release OI on November 27th, completing a 25-song project that began with his 2023 album, I.O., and its unusual program of releasing new music on every full moon. The 13-track OI is Peter's companion album to I.O., and the new song, Face the Walls, lays piece of a project that has unfolded one song at a time. So, OI, out November 27th.
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8: 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It will be held on Friday starting at 3 p.m. It'll be at the First Pentecostal Church in Vandalia, 2 Pentecostal Avenue in Vandalia. 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
1: I'm Dale Michael. 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This afternoon, sunny, high 78. Mostly clear tonight, low 52. Then tomorrow, sunny, high 86. 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

0: Bryan Adams with Cuts Like a Knife. And Washington Capitals star Alex Ovechkin announced this will be his last season in the NHL. He's 41, entering his 22nd year. Man, hockey players can stick around a while. Remember Gordie Howe? Didn't he play into his 50s, I believe, in the NHL? He was around for quite some time. Ovechkin, I feel like he's been around since I was a kid, which is impossible because I'm older than Alex Ovechkin. But, I mean, it just feels like he's been playing since 1987. Had a great career. 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
7: 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Sunny this afternoon, high 78. Tonight, mostly clear, low 52. Then sunny and warmer tomorrow, high 86. 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
7: This is severe weather season. Severe thunderstorms and tornadoes can develop rapidly. At WKRV and WPME, we'll keep you informed when severe weather is a possibility. 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We'll bring you the latest forecasts from the National Weather Service and current radar reports. 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
0: Hey, it's Dan. I hope your Tuesday's off to a great start. Right now we have Aerosmith with Janie's Got a Gun.

0: Billy Squire with Lonely is the Night. And Sylvester Stallone's Paramount Plus show, Tulsa King, has been renewed for a season 5 already, except they said the show will no longer take place in Tulsa. That renewed season will be taking place in New York City, which to me seems like now you're going to have a bad title. You can't call it Tulsa King if it's taking place in the Lower East Side of Manhattan, can you? Or maybe they should have a graphic, you know, the opening credits where it says Tulsa King. They just have a little X over Tulsa and they have someone scribble in NYC. Like a 5-year-old did it. I would actually enjoy that move.
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0: Climax Blues Band that couldn't get it right. And you're probably wearing the wrong size shoes, statistically speaking. So a study found 83% of adults are wearing the wrong size. Part of it is that feet seem to spread out as we get older, but people don't adjust. And that's going to be a problem for me. I actually have a pair of shoes that I really like, and I have two more identical pairs in my closet for when the first pair wears out, so I can just keep wearing the same shoes for the next several years. Which, now that I say it out loud, sounds a little bit crazy. I also have four pairs of the same warm-up pants, identical. So basically, I'm turning into a cartoon character. Eventually, I'll wear the exact same clothes every day.
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1: I'm Dan Weichel. 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Sunny this afternoon, high 78. Tonight, mostly clear, low 52. Then sunny and warmer tomorrow, high 86. 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

0: Rolling Stones have mixed emotions. And it's unclear exactly what the future holds for the Rolling Stones as a touring band or a non-touring band. So Keith Richards said earlier this year he could see them doing residencies. So doing, you know, multiple shows in one place rather than traveling around. Which would make sense. Those guys are in their 80s now. But I think Mick Jagger said he doesn't really want to do that. He wants to be out on the road. So we'll see.
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1: I'm Dale Michael. 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This afternoon, sunny, high 78. Mostly clear tonight, low 52. Then tomorrow, sunny, high 86. 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

Bob Seger with Old Time Rock and Roll. Dan here. And in a few minutes, I want to tell you about some very expensive commercials. Right now, it's Tom Cochran, Life is a Highway.

0: Too much time on my hands. Too much time on my...
1: Sticks with too much time on my hands. A man named Lane Hearn had an interesting way to propose to his girlfriend. He constructed a New York Times-style crossword puzzle filled with personal clues for his girlfriend Amanda to solve, and that gradually revealed his marriage proposal. It's kind of clever. That's cute. I would imagine the number one fear there would be that she solved the puzzle wrong. Imagine that. She's reading it. Amanda, will you bury me? What does that mean? This is a dumb crossword.
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6: 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It's brought to you by Kids Plumbing and Septic in Vandalia. There will be a chicken noodle dinner fundraiser. It will be held on Friday starting at 3 p.m. It'll be at the First Pentecostal Church in Vandalia, 2 Pentecostal Avenue in Vandalia. 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

0: And now, a list of all the things better than our playlist. Pizza. 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
1: 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For tonight, we'll see clear skies with a low of 47. For tomorrow, Tuesday, sunny, the high 79. 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

0: Tom Petty and I Won't Back Down. How about this for a seasonal side hustle? Decorating people's front porches with pumpkins and hay bales. I was reading about a woman who does this, and she charges up to $2,000 for installation. Now, that had a lot of pumpkins, but still, I feel like I could do this side hustle. Put a pumpkin on a porch and then collect some money? Maybe I should try it after work. I'll just be driving around throwing a pumpkin at somebody's front door and then yelling at them. That'll be $200!
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7: 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For tonight, we'll see clear skies with a low of 47. For tomorrow, Tuesday, sunny, the high 79. 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

0: the police with every little thing she does? And is it more intimate sharing a home or a bank account? According to a new survey, more couples say bank account, which I can understand. Your money's in there, mingled together, joined together as one, married. And also you have somebody who can see what you spend your money on. That'd be the part that would frighten me, being judged, wife yelling at me, how many times a week do you go to drive-thrus? And I'm yelling back, I've always loved burgers. You've known that from the beginning.
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1: Good evening, I'm Todd Stapleton with WKRV Weather. 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For tonight, we'll see clear skies with a low of 52. For tomorrow, Wednesday, sunny, the high 87. Before starting any building project, check in first with Brownstown Lumber. 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

0: Eric Carmen with Hungry Eyes. And Elon Musk is once again a trillionaire. So Musk's net worth dropped below $1 trillion because of market fluctuations. But as of this week, he's once again a trillionaire. So I'm sure he can now sleep easy at night. Doesn't have to worry about the bills quite as much as when he was only a billionaire. It's time to fan like a pro. 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
7: 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For tonight, we'll see clear skies with a low of 52. For tomorrow, Wednesday, sunny, the high 87. 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
8: This is severe weather season. Severe thunderstorms and tornadoes can develop rapidly. And WKRV and WPME will keep you informed when severe weather is a possibility. 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We'll bring you the latest forecasts from the National Weather Service and current radar reports. Listen for severe weather updates on WKRV and WPME, brought to you by the Fayette County Farm Bureau, where it's all about farm, family, and food.
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0: Hey, it's Dan. I hope Tuesday's treating you well. Right now we have Elton John with I'm Still Standing.

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0: REO Speedwagon riding the storm out. And Kevin Cronin of REO Speedwagon turns 75 years old today. REO Speedwagon, a band that's not active. I think they ended their relationship, or they ended their run officially the beginning of last year, I believe. But they've actually had a few reunions since then already. And Kevin Cronin said that those reunions exceeded his expectations. So the door is actually open for those guys to do things once again or get back together full time.
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1: Good evening, I'm Todd Stapleton with WKRV Weather. 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For tonight, we'll see clear skies with a low of 52. For tomorrow, Wednesday, sunny, the high 87. Before starting any building project, check in first with Brownstown Lumber. Call them at 427-3618. That's 427-3618. Brownstown Lumber, a great name to build on.